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connecting service right here on Kiss FM. I am very, very excited to be playing music for you. As always, I've got a lovely selection of ambient, down tempo. It's a real mixed bag of stuff. I'm really digging these winter chilled out vibes at the moment. It's matching the grey sky outside my window. So I'm going to give you a whole bunch of... I'll give you some Australian music. Last week I was on my 80s psychedelic Australian mission.

that, I've got a bit of Japanese synthy stuff, some, yeah, Japanese pop from the 90s. Some new releases. Who is it? Young Marco's new project, Dead Sound. Give you a little bit of that. And a healthy selection of music that was released by Music From Memory. Like this track you're enjoying right now. This track is called W-I-O. With a full stop in between each letter. W, full stop, I, full stop, O. And this is the Micmac remix. This is by Andrew. I'm giving a lot of spelling this morning, but it's spelt Roo like kangaroo. It's like Andrew, R-O-O. And this one was released in 2023. You go ahead and keep it locked. I'm going to be pretty quiet today. I'm just going to let the music talk. I'll give my lovely patron saints a shout out very shortly. I love you. Never forget that I love you, my patrons. Other than that, you go ahead and keep it locked. I'm Waylon Smithers. I've got you till 11:30. Let's do it.

spin of a track is called Harai by Kazuki Sakurai. I apologize for my pronunciations on those. This one's from 1991. It was just originally released as a 12-inch single, and it came to you via Jimco

0: Alrighty, we're going to slide off to a quick little ad break. Here's some words from our amazing friends who advertise with us. And I'm just going to pick this track up on the other side. We'll pretend nothing ever happens. You go ahead and keep it locked.
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hosting service. We've been enjoying this first selection. Hope all our KISS members are living and loving out there. You go ahead and keep it locked. I'm going to keep this down-tempo trainer rolling. I'm Waylon Smithers. I got you till 11:30.

Yeah, and this lovely track is called One Day in Shepparton. And this was released in 2016. And it's by D. Orangen, which is Chris Baja and Dreams. Dreams is the multi-culti label record head, and Chris Baja is the head of Power Station Records. Yeah, a couple of great collaborations from these two over the years. I can't remember the name of this one off the top of my head. Don't have it in front of me, but they had a 2018 one called Zest, I believe. And then, yeah, a couple of others that are definitely worth a suss. And, of course, all their solo work as well. Chris Baja and Dreams as the Orangen.

Yeah, and this exceptional piece of absurdity is by Matmus. The track is called The Crying Pill, and this is off their, I want to say 2012 album, Plastic Anniversary.

0: You should know by now that the Sky High restaurant is open 7 days a week, including public holidays. 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

Yeah, and what's good? You're listening to Connecting Service. I hope you've been enjoying these nice kickback, very, very wonky tunes this morning. I have been having an excellent time playing them for you. And that is why I love Kiss FM so much. Thanks for having me, Kiss. Get to come on, play all sorts of awesome music, which I'm really digging at the moment. Matching the weather, matching my lifestyle at the moment. I'm being a real homebody, just listening to ambient music, staying warm. But I hope you've been enjoying the selection, but I really hope my patron saints have been enjoying the selection, because there are some absolute bloody legends out there who have signed up to let me know that they're loving the selection. They're the people I keep in mind when I select these tunes. Their names are Jason Lasso, Dave Tobgyal, and Budstaffer Jones. I love you all very, very dearly. If you're not a KISS member or a patron saint of your favorite show, this could be your chance to do it. Go ahead and sign up. It's only $55 for the whole entire year. You heard that correctly, only $55. I was a fool and I had to fill in some like tax file number stuff, and so I foolishly downloaded a PDF filler, signed up for a subscription that I was like, oh, I'll cancel this. Totally forgot to cancel it, and I just had $35 come out of my account. Now I'm an annual subscriber for a PDF filling software. So, you know, $55 for a yearly membership at KISS FM, pretty bloody good. And I'll tell you what, the PDF filler did not send me a t-shirt, did not send me a keyring, did not send me any stickers. That's what we send you. And you get to keep real life music in the hands of real life people. It's not just floating away to some businesses, making some CEOs rich or something. We're all real people. You can contact us. Reach out to KISS FM if you have any questions, or we'll even hook you up with a payment plan. Whatever you're feeling. Okay, I've been waffling on for long enough, I feel. I'll shout out my friends one last time. Jason Lasso, Dave Tobgyal, and Budstaffer Jones. You guys go ahead and keep it locked. I've got you till 11:30. Let's take this baby home.

Oh yeah, and see, if you're enjoying this song, I know it's not everyone's cup of tea, but if you're enjoying it, you won't find it anywhere else. This is an original 2021 release. Blends in very nicely with those old 90s Japanese tracks. This one's called Miko by Fumihiro Murakami.

This is the Tornado Wallace remix of Taste Like Freedom by 3070, All Numb Local Heroes.

Yeah, and this track has been Up Phase by Contours. Can you go ahead and enjoy this one? This is a Penguin Cafe remix of a Cornelius track. There was a remix of a Penguin Cafe track called Birdwatching It in a Forest. Enjoy the hell out of this one.

yeah, I hope you enjoyed that last one. I'll give you a little bit of info about the Penguin Cafe, because I highly, highly recommend you go and check them out. Their music is just, like, boundless. Just, they play everything and anything. But the incarnation that you're hearing, or you just heard, is Penguin Cafe, which was formed in 2009 by Arthur. I want to say Jeffs. Could be Hefe's. I'm going to say Arthur Jeffs. It was formed in 2009, just over a decade after the untimely death of his father, Simon Jeffs, who, world-renowned, he was like the leader of the Penguin Cafe Orchestra. Penguin Cafe Orchestra is super-duper-duper famous. Even composed music for the Royal Ballet in London. But yeah, he kind of picked up the reins, got the project back on its feet about 12 years after his father's death. So his father died in 1997. And you got the Penguin Cafe back to life. They are so awesome. You will never waste a penny buying a Penguin Cafe record. I'm going to love yous and leave yous on this one. I've been Waylon Smithers. I'm trying not to run out of time. I'm going to leave you with a little bit of Baby Chief Do It, because there's no better way to finish off a ambient set than with some Chicago. It's not quite drill music. It's up tempo. I've been Waylon Smithers. You've been a bloody legend. I'll be back next week. Keep it locked. No.

I'ma keep that natural. No. Slap. I say I'm a hooligan, but I be trying to keep the peace. It ain't to jump back in the field. Big bro, pass me some cleats. Goofy, time about we rich. I asked her, who the is we? Girl, it's for my OG and all the gas who stuff for me. Hey, little boy, don't front your.

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You may have heard I accidentally brought the clean version with me. We're not going to do that. We're not going to listen to the clean version. We'll save it for next week. Keep it locked.

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0: Show. Hey, good morning, kids. Here we go with another Love is the Answer radio show with me, Nikki, co-creator. This week, we've got loads of fresh house music. We've got tracks by Daniel Dash. There's music from Top Guns. We've also got music from Partners in Dance. We've got one from Alex Preston and T-Bore. We've also got new music from Sunny One. There's tracks from Joyce ARG. But we're going to start off the show with a track called Snow Times by Mark Cottrell.
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Hi, everybody. 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And you are listening to the co-creators Love is the Answer radio show. Let's get right.

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We're going to finish off the show this week with a track from our good friend Julian Urtiaga, and it's his new single called Dame Juro.

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1: Hey, hey, beautiful souls. Welcome to another episode of the My Other Side of the Moon Radio Show, where the light never really fades, the drums keep breathing, and every groove tells its own story. I'm Sounds Human, subbing in for Breeze in the Sun. Now let's bring you back to our little corner of the universe for Afro and Organic House done right. We're easing into it today, no rush, just letting things flow naturally. Starting us off today is the 1995 classic hit Manju by Salif Keita. This one redone by Mo Black, Bedouin, and Fecky Station, giving it a new pulse. Same voice, same weight, but a new dance floor. Easing in after that is In the Rain by Dan Tenev. Smooth, reflective, and a little hypnotic.

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0: Keeping the Energy Glowing, that was Afro Salt and Flagrant Drums featuring La Negra Hawkins. Track titled Hombre Malo. 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
9: 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Hello, my name's Timmis. I'm going to do what we always do and focus on the music here. So I will shut up in a sec. Hope you're well. Let's kick into some of my Micro Jackson alias flavours. Groovination with Timmis on Kiss. Let's kick it.

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Welcome back to Kiss. I'm Noah Powell for the next 2 hours. Privileged to be with you for an extended show today. What a show we've got in store. This is the second iteration of Neuroteric FM Spotlight. This series where we focus on a specific topic, whether that be a label, an artist, a city, a movement. Anything that has been influential in shaping the sounds that fill our ears today. Today, we shine a spotlight on Clockworks. It's founded in 2006. It's a Berlin-based label headed up by the mastermind Ben Clock, your favorite DJ's favorite DJ. A Berghain resident since its opening in 2004, Clockworks was founded in 2006 to provide a platform for Ben to put his releases out on. Focusing on a stripped back, tension focused sound. Deep and built for long sets. Everything released on this label aims to reflect the sounds that are in Berghain's main room. To kick us off, let's go right back to the start. This is Clockwork 01. This is Glimmer Man Part 1 by Ben Clock. We're going to dive through the archives and the stories that surround the iconic tracks that made this label what it is today. Rigid in its mission and sound, Clockworks has evolved with the times, but retained its identity. Hope you enjoy. I'm Noah Power.

So within these early records, you can really tell the sound they're going for and the era and surrounding influence of Berghain. We've gone through some of the early records so far from Clockworks 01, 2006. We had Glimmer Man and Glandular Pity. We played Onyx from 02, that's from 2007. This is Red Handed from 03, 2008. And right before, from the same record, we had Steady Plus, all by Ben Clock. What better way to kick off this spotlight by shining a light and focusing on the founder himself. Truly set the tone for decades of goodness. There's no way I'll be able to fit all these in. So I hope you enjoy what we've got.

It's around this time that Clockworks hit a real turning point and started getting some real international recognition. And it's also when we see the label breach out and move into focusing on some other artists.

little bit of a time jump here. This is 2011. This is 08. DVS1 with his first EP on the label. This one's called Behind Lines.

the same record. This one's Confused. Should just mention that is the title and not something deeper.

0: Gonna go for a little quick breather here. I've got so much left to play for you. Got a nice long 2-hour show for this Tuesday evening. Hope you're enjoying wherever you find yourself. I'm Noah Powell. This is Neoteric FM Spotlight on Clockworks. We'll be right back.
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1: 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Before we dive deeper into Clockworks, which is our spotlight today, I do implore you to check out the KISS membership. It's $55. You get a KISS t-shirt, KISS keyring and stickers. You can go the extra mile and pay $88. And you get a Patreon membership, which is all of the above, plus a shout out on your favourite show. Whether it be this or another. If you sign up for the 1 year membership, you can take up the extra special offers, which is door lists and etc. We're keeping it DVS1 right now, an artist who appears on Clockworks a whole bunch. A slight time jump too. This is off Clockworks 13. This is from 2014. I hope the album titles and years aren't getting too confusing for you all. But nice and easy to remember. This one's Black Russian, one of the first Clockworks tunes I was privileged to come across. A must have on any USB. Sit back and enjoy this little roller. This is KISS.

You can really hear the duality and versatility of Clockworks purely just in the last few tunes, just before we had Floating by DVS1 again. That's from 05-2009, and this is Forged by Trevino. This is 09-2012. We had the emotive side just before and then going into the deeper and heavier undertones of this one. Another benefit of bringing in these other artists

0: This one is Prisma. Again, from the same album by E-Trap Kyle. It's almost 6 o'clock here. We're going to take another quick breather. After the break, we're going to dive into the golden age, quote unquote, of Clockworks. Tough to squeeze all these in, to be honest. Don't go anywhere. We'll be right back.
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1: 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I'm Noah Power. We've got one more hour to go. And boy, it's getting good now. Moving into the quote-unquote golden era. If you're just joining us, this is the Spotlight Show. We're shining the light on Clockworks, the Berlin label, headed up by Ben Clock. During this time, the tracks it released received widespread attention internationally and really put a lot of these artists on the map. You'll hear over the next few tunes how the sound changes and the influences broaden. But as the roster and sound evolved and expanded, the identity was retained. This one is Magnetic by Jay Clark. This is of number 18 from 2016. Moving into semi-modern times now. Hope you're all enjoying this, I certainly am. Before we lose ourselves into this one, I do want to let you know that the KISS membership is available if you want to support the work that we do here. $55, you get a t-shirt, a key ring, and stickers. $88 gets you the Patreon membership, which is including all of the above, plus a shout-out on your favourite show. You can even go the extra mile and get a one-year membership, which gets you all of the above, with special offers like door lists, etc. You can find out those and all the other details on the KISS website, as well as track lists. I'm moving through these quite quickly. If you want to hear back and listen back, the full recordings are available on the KISS site via the Mixcloud. I also post them on SoundCloud too on the Neoteric page. Whatever tickles your fancy. Once more, I'm Noah Power. 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Don't go anywhere. So much goodness to come. This is KISS.

we're listening to now. This is SA by E-Trap Kyle again. This is from number 20 from 2017. An important one, this one, actually. The first of the VA, the various artists. Clockworks is nowadays no stranger to this sort of format, but this is the first to do it. Just before we had that dirty little acid tune, that was Dry Me, the acid mix by Heiko Lux. That's from 2016.

This one is How I Feel by Vincent. And just before that, we had Late Night Mistress by Dax J.

0: We're into the final stretch of the show now. Thank you for sticking with me. We're going to go for one more quick break for the most exciting part. We're bringing up to present day Clockworks. Heaps of stuff still to come from artists that you probably will recognize. Don't go anywhere. We'll be right back.
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0: We are back. If you're just joining us, welcome. I'm Noah Power, and for the last hour and a half, we've been shining the spotlight on Clockworks, the Berlin record label born from Ben Clock, the longtime Berghain resident. We've gone through the archives and we've traversed through history. It brings us up to modern day. You're just about to hear Valley of Machines. This is from one of my favourite artists, Steph Mendicides. A few of my homies tuning in, also big fans. So what's up to you guys? This is from Clockwork 23, 2019. Gonna see how many bangers we can squeeze in the next 24 and a half minutes. Challenge accepted.

you'll notice the increase in tempo, and you'll continue to notice that over the next few tunes. But we can also see that the Clockwork's identity is still strong. Deep sounds stripped back and not focusing on big builds, instead of focusing on tension. Side note, any of you out there also went to go see Steph Mendicides last year? He played at the third day. Maybe it was 2 years ago, actually. Nonetheless, one of the best times I've had on a D floor in a long time. And in some big way, we have Clockwork to thank for that.

We're approaching the end of the show now. I'm truly sad it was over 2 hours. Not enough. This is Take Your Time, Fatty Mohem. This is from 27...

some more Ben Clock. This is his collaborative EP with Fadi Mohan, who he's playing right now. This one's called Gateway.

there's definitely a tempo change. But many perceive this to be Ben Clark's masterpiece. This is Sub-Zero, the original mix. This is from his Before One EP, the only one not with a Clockworks prefix. This is from 2009.

I'm not going to interrupt this one anymore. And I'll say goodbye now. Thank you for joining me for this special extended show where we shone the spotlight on Clockworks. You can find the full track lists and recordings through the KISS FM website, where the Mixcloud is available for you. You can also find it on the Neoteric SoundCloud, where the track list will be attached. Do hope you enjoyed this show. I certainly did. I'll be back next Tuesday evening. Tuesday, I should say. That's going to be all from me. I've been Noah Powell for the last 2 hours. This has been Neoteric FM. Sime is up next. Heaps of goodness to come from the underground. See you next week.

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And there I was, once again, standing in front of the dab tender. The question wasn't if I'd go back to rosin. It was how much more could I take.

0: We acknowledge the people of the Kulin Nation as the traditional owners of the land on which our work in the community takes place. 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

traffic situation. Kicked off the show there with Innovia. And here we've got a new one, Feed Your Head. Entrix. I'll be taking you through till 8:30 p.m. tonight. Then handing you over to Magnus for Deep End Radio. This is Kiss.

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Evan Villa, Teleleon, Feed Your Head, Antex, Fran Garay, Faye Sink, Visions of Paradise, Haft, and this one here, the Organist, Extended Mix, Casper Corman. 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

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Luke and Magnus, Deep End Radio up next. So I'm Collins, signing off.

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Here we have a track by Rosalie, James Mack and Val called The Boys Is Mine, Fate Rosalie. 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It's very much appreciated, helps keep us on the airwaves. Otherwise, sit back, relax and enjoy, or stand up and boogie, whatever floats your boat.

0: All right, Kiss listeners, we have to get a quick ad break. This track here is by Birds of Mind and Zemira Israel. It's called Just Let Go. Keep locked, we'll be right back.
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0: All right, Kiss listeners, big tune there, but we have to cut it short. Unfortunately, we've got an ad break coming up. It's called Baby, the Tony Romero remix. Maybe I can not butcher it, but anyway, by Fortet. Keep it locked. We'll be right back after a short ad break.
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0: All right, KISS listeners, thanks for tuning in. You've been listening to Deep End Radio. We'll be back again next week, 8:30 to 10 p.m. This track is called Mali Mi Mas by Yuli Verstadt and Gabi Tubi. Keep locked for some Brains Food up next with Rob Zeil. Keep locked.
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Ali Rahman is a Los Angeles-based producer, DJ and record label owner. 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

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Hope you enjoyed the show. Big thanks to Ali Rahman for the exclusive guest mix. 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

Coco Mudaba's on the radio. This is In the Mood with

0: week I've pulled out a live mix that continues with that same energy, building up to that total eclipse happening next week. This one was recorded at Cavado Summer Festival in Portugal, which also featured Anfisa Letiago, Pan Pot and Andres Campo. Nothing but pure techno coming up over the next 60 minutes. Hit it!
1: Echo dreams in the dark. In this space we leave our mark. Souls entwine, rhythms play. In this moment I will stay.

sneak on with ABBA this week, recorded live at Cavado Summer Festival 2026 in Braga, Portugal.

Coming into the mix next, we finally dropped it last week, my brand new track with Danny Avila, with myself on the vocals. Welcome to Miami.

0: So that's a taste of the energy we all created together over in Portugal last month. And thanks, Danny, for popping over to this festival. We had such a great time and I got to know you a little bit better. If you were there, thank you for bringing it. What a party that was. Mamma mia moment. Next week I'm off to Berlin for two shows. Rave the Planet, which is the love parade in Berlin. I'll be playing on the main float with Dr. Motte and many, many more. And the after party with Maceo Plex at Rita Butzka. After that, I'm taking a long overdue break to be with my family. We're heading over to Paros in Greece. I've never been, so if you have some cool spots for me to visit, hit me up, baby. Until next time, sending you so much love. Signing out from Ibiza today.
1: Same time, same place. Next week, we'll still be in the mood.
2: 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Where's the f***ing after party? Come on!
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1: 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Welcome to another episode of Planet Perfecto Radio. 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Also sharing that Perfecto Mondo moment where I'll play something brand new just for you guys. Plus, I've chosen a Perfecto classic this week from my new album, Mission Underground. So let's get started. It's a recent release from my album. It's a collaboration I've done with RG. We jumped into the Perfecto back catalogue and we worked on that Planet Perfecto Nights song called Resurrection. Here it is.

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Always enjoying playing some good tunes to you on my weekly show. Closing out with a song from my new album, Mission Underground, collaboration I've done with Cole Cox called Concentrate. This is Brian Kearney on Remix Tune.

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3: 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My name is Greg Jake, and this is episode number 690.

was Empathy from Laverne, and now it's time to get into our Tune of the Week. We've got Belgian producer Deco, who's been steadily building his sound through melodic house records made for both headphones and the dance floor. His latest arrives on Spinning Deep, bringing warm melodies together with a driving groove. This

0: in the guest mix. But first, let's hand the show over to you for a minute as we get into our fan request. This week, the vote goes to Griffin, Bunt, and Inez with a track titled World Away.
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0: tomorrow, titled Wanna Be Loved, featuring Moa Lisa. I'm sure you'll hear it in the mix. Let's welcome the freak himself. It's Timmy Trumpet.
1: Spinning Sessions, the guest mix.

0: There he goes. That is Timmy Trumpet, and that is going to do it for this edition of Spinning Sessions. Thank you so much for tuning in, and make sure that you join us again right here next week for a brand new edition of Spinning Sessions. Until then, you guys turn it up, keep jamming, and adios.
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another edition of No Excuses with me, EDX. I've got the stacked hour lined up for you this week, featuring huge tracks from the likes of Jude and Frank, James Hype and Tita Lau, Fuzzy Hair, Tini Gessler, and

rewinding just over a year there with Desire from me, EDX, alongside Jess Ball. You also heard Free, and that comes from Peacemaker and Uzi. I also played a huge collab from James Hype and Tita Lau titled Action. Thanks for joining me for this week's show. I hope you enjoyed my selection. As always, if you missed any part of the show, you can catch it again on my SoundCloud and YouTube pages, both at EDX Music. And don't forget to check out and follow my No Excuses Spotify playlist too. That's it for me this week. I'm signing off with Tom Hawks' new take on Bicep's classic, Glue. Enjoy, and I'll catch you same time next week.

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3: What's good and gorgeous, and today's Nini is back with a brand new episode of Middle Beast Radio Selects. And if you have been craving to dance, I got those cravings sorted because we're back on the airwaves with a fresh selection of electronic music curated just for you. I mean, we're playing the latest tracks from artists like Hot Since 82, Julian Gray, and Masano, as well as two brand new Middle Beast releases fronted by Roman Ken and Kiko. So let's head straight into the mix over here with this week's Big Beast exclusive. Roman Ken returns to Middle Beast family following his appearance on Mahul earlier this year, and this time he's launching a new project called Machines and Ghosts. And of course, we are so excited to usher into this new chapter of Roman's artistic journey. It just got released today, so let us know what you think at Middle Beast Records. And now, turn it up for Hold Me Close.

0: You're listening to Pain by global superstar Alan Walker. It is a very full circle moment since Alan was one of the first DJs to join our SNK imprint. And just before that, you heard Wow, a cut from Hot Since 82's forthcoming album, Obsession, as well as Kantar's debut on Wetter called Zumbe. And also, we've got another album feature coming in right now. This one's taken from Nico Morano's highly anticipated LP, Time to Get Ready for Never Ender.
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0: Julian Gray's soaring epic Silver and Polish is playing in the background, and we also dropped a couple of Middle East originals before that. Sweat by Sema and Nawi and Through the Wall by Moon Talk and Lucid. But we are not done with Middle East yet. Here's your first look at our next single coming to Mahul. We'll have plenty more to share with the full release next week, but for now, this is Kiko and Oliver Giacomoto with The Moment.
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0: And all hands down, it is just hard to beat this infectious rhythms of Haraka Baraka, such a great track from Bayou. And if you have been enjoying this week's playlist, then please do get in touch on our socials or in the comment section on SoundCloud. We post new episodes there every single week, so you can always stay up to date with all the latest from Middle Beast Radio Selects. We've still got a few tracks left, so let's get back into the music over here with Vintage Culture's latest EP. This is the title track, a collab with Nariman and Reese from The Sticks called Think Too Much.
1: You're

0: That last song was a bit of a vibe change, but we just love it anyways. That was Rebels from Jair Vives. And there's still so many tunes we want to play, but we're just running very low on time over here. So before we leave, thank you so much for joining us on Little Beast Radio Selects. And don't forget to check out our new singles on Little Beast Records and Mahul. And follow our socials for more releases coming up this summer. And finally, we're going to take you all the way back to 2004 with a funky house classic, originally produced by Bobby Blanco and Miki Moto. This track gained an extra dose of dance floor flavor after it was remixed by Ian Carey and Eddie Amador. This is 3 a.m. Time for us to enjoy it to the fullest. Yallers, I'm going to catch you next week, same time, same place, with more groovy tunes and records to dance to nonstop. It's time for me to say, N to the Z is out of here.
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noticed how in French we don't say I am 30 years old, we say je, pourtant I have 30 years. Because in French, age isn't something you are, it's something you hold. Something you carry with you, like a book you've read or a bag you pack full of moments, mistakes and memories. You're not defined by your age, you're not trapped in it, you have your age. Just like you have a choice on how to live it. Some people are 25 and already tired, and others are 60 and just getting started. So maybe the French got it right. You don't become your age. You own it. You wear it. You live it. Shit.

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Hello and welcome to the Love To Me radio show. 2 hours of the very best house music on the way from around the world. The tunes that have been making a difference for us here at Love To Me Towers this week. We hope you've had a great week. You've got myself, Tony Walker, from Trim Tone with you. And it's not just me on this week's show. Making your week even better, we have that man, Mr. David Penn, in the mix in about 30 minutes' time. An hour in the mix from him. Cannot wait for that.

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Tony Walker from Trim Tone in the mix for you. Giving you four in a row there with a new tune from us, Trim Tone, Loved and Lost on Space Disco Records. Then it was Luca Guerrieri with Chicago on DVS Records. Followed by the first of our worldwide exclusives, our team up with Transatlantic Soul. That's us, Trim Tone, with Release Yourself. That one's on a demo. Could be out on Stealth Records very soon. We're working on that one. And the tune behind us here, Michael Grandel with El Contrari on Quantum Beats. Well, about 15 more minutes left and you've got that man David Penn stepping up to the decks. But back into the mix you go with me, Tony Walker from Trim Tone, here on the Love to Be radio show.

This is the Love to Be radio show. Tony Walker from Trimtone in the mix for you, giving you the sounds of Angeli and What You Want. SJ Lewis on the remix on Angeli VL Records, followed by the second of our exclusives for you, fresh out of our Trimtone studios. That was us with Heavenly, and that one's currently on a demo. Then it was the turn of Lockie and Simba with Samba Disco on Black Soul Records. And tune behind us here, our good friend Low Stepper, who's been playing alongside us on several of our festivals recently. That's his track Simpero. Folkness doing the remix on Low Tracks Records. Well, I'll tell you who's going to be doing the business now for you here on the Love to Be radio show. One of our favourite DJs. Yes, Mr. David Penn, up next here on the Love to Be radio show.

Hey guys, this is David Penn on the Love to Be Global Connection. Thank you so much to Trimpton for kicking off the show. Now you're in the mix with me, so let's go.